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Together we are all Cape Bretoners. 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
1: There were two fatal crashes on the weekend. A 28-year-old man from Spring Hill died when his car veered off Highway 321 in River Phillip. Cumberland County Mounties say the car hit a culvert around 6:40 Saturday evening. The driver, the only person in the vehicle, was rushed to hospital but pronounced dead. They closed the highway for several hours while a reconstructionist examined the scene. The investigation continues with help from the medical examiner's service. A 47-year-old man from Middleton died after his motorcycle collided with a car. Police say it happened Saturday afternoon on School Street. He was pronounced dead at the scene. Two people in the car were not physically hurt, and that road was closed for several hours. Anyone who saw the crashes or has dash cam video of either accident is asked to call RCMP. Trade negotiations with the U.S. remain uncertain after the Trump administration chose to require annual reviews of the Canada-U.S.-Mexico trade agreement. CUSMA remains in effect for most Canadian goods except steel, aluminum, cars, and lumber. Minister Dominic LeBlanc says Canada's asked American officials how they intend to structure the review process, but hasn't received a reply yet. Donald Trump's decision means the agreement will now be reviewed yearly instead of every 16 years. LeBlanc says he remains confident Canada will reach a bilateral agreement and reduce the uncertainty. Both countries have agreed to continue discussions in the coming weeks. Canada's World Cup runs come to an end, but fans across the country still celebrating what many are calling an historic breakthrough for men's soccer. Canada fell 3-0 to Morocco Saturday in the round of 16 after holding the 7th-ranked team scoreless through the first half. Supporters and watch parties across the country applauded the team despite the loss. Prime Minister Mark Carney called the tournament an incredible run and a sign of what's ahead. Canada Soccer says the team made history on and off the field, inspiring fans and helping grow the game across the country. Yesterday at the World Cup, Norway beat Brazil 2-1. England advanced with a 3-2 win over Mexico. In baseball, Blue Jays were shut down 4-0 in Seattle. Red Sox beat the Angels 7-5. The Twins handled the Yankees 6-1. And in the CFL, the Blue Bombers squeaked by the Ticats 14-13. Now you're up to date. I'm Daryl Good.
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2: It's going to be sunny today, windy with gusts up to 40 kilometers an hour and a high of 24, clear this evening, winds becoming light and a low of 13, sunny for tomorrow, windy and a high of 28, it's 7 degrees and it's 6:04.
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0: My mind set on you on 94.9 The Wave. It's 6:11, 7 degrees. Good morning. Welcome back to Monday. The drive-in was good. Nothing to report. Wildlife. Although I was working at Victoria Haven yesterday, and I was outside. I had to get a couple bottles of water from my car, and two deer just like hopped on by me. It was really quite lovely. I couldn't get my phone out quick enough to take a picture, but no wildlife to report on my way in. The sun was shining. It's definitely a little chillier. Last night was cold, but yeah. So we're looking at warmer temperatures over the next few days. And yeah, the drive-in, nice and clear. Wherever you're going to or coming from, hope you get there safe.
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1: Good morning. Prime Minister Mark Carney will be stopping in Halifax this afternoon on his way to the NATO summit in Turkey. It's expected he'll announce his government's choice to build a new fleet of submarines. Two companies have been bidding, Germany's ThyssenKrupp Marine Systems and South Korea's Hanwha Ocean. The Navy's looking to buy as many as 12 new subs at a cost of $24 billion, although with maintenance and support over 30 years, the final tab could reach $100 billion. Three earthquakes struck off the coast of Cape Breton in just 2 days. Earthquakes Canada reports the first quake hit early Tuesday morning, the 30th, at 5:35 a.m. It measured 4.5 on the Richter scale, about 349 kilometers east-southeast of Cape Breton. 5 minutes later, a second quake of 3.6 struck nearby, and a third quake, also measuring 3.6, was recorded in almost the same spot on Wednesday. No damage reported from any of the quakes, according to the Post. Canada is marking the 110th anniversary of the No. 2 Construction Battalion, the country's first and only all-black military unit. Formed in Pictou on July 5, 1916, the battalion included about 800 black men from Canada, the U.S., and the British West Indies. They supported the First World War effort despite facing widespread discrimination. Veterans Affairs Minister Jill McKnight and Defense Minister David McGuinty say the battalion's courage and perseverance helped shape Canada's military history. Several maritime cities have broken heat records that stood for more than a century. Environment Canada says St. John reached 33.6 degrees Celsius Friday, beating a record from 1887. Moncton was 33.3, passing a mark set in 1911. And Charlottetown reached 30.8, broke their record from 1873. Halifax set a new record of 32.8 degrees as well. Heat warnings were lifted for most of the region by yesterday. In sports, Canada is out at the World Cup after that 3-0 loss to Morocco Saturday. Yesterday, Norway eliminated Brazil 2-1. England advanced by beating host Mexico 3-2. On the diamonds, the Mariners blanked the Blue Jays 4-0. Red Sox down the Angels 7-5. Yankees lost 6-1 to Minnesota. And on the gridiron, the Bombers eked out a 14-13 win in Hamilton. Now you're up to date. I'm Darrell Good.
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5: Sunny for today, winds gusting up to 40 and a high of 24. Clear this evening, winds becoming light and a low of 13. Sunny for tomorrow, windy in the morning and a high of 28 with the humidex of 32. It's 7 degrees and it's 6:33.
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0: 94.9 The Wave. That's ironic. And Alanis Morissette, it's 641. Let's see if it's still 7. No, we're hitting 9 degrees now, almost in double digits on this Monday. Welcome to it. Do you think fundraising is a better option than using taxpayer money to restore 24 Sussex Drive? That was the answer. Yes, very much so. Now, our Vogue Optical... I don't know. Our Vogue Optical web poll question of the day. Okay. I'm just throwing it out there. You just have to answer if you feel so inclined. This is, we're paying people money for this. Would you live on the moon? That's our question for tonight. I'm sorry. Head on over. Yes or no?
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0: 94.9, The Wave, that's Candy in the Backbeat with Under Your Spell. It's 6:51. It's 9 degrees, and it is Monday, July 6th. It's the 187th day of the year. There are 178 days remaining until the end of the year. I know we're just into summer vacation. There are 63 days left until Labor Day. I hope your weekend was good. I played in a ball tournament for hospice, and our mental health team was the mood swing. So we had a ball. Didn't win. We won one game that I wasn't there for. So that tells you something.
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3: There were two fatal crashes on the weekend. A 28-year-old man from Spring Hill died when his car veered off Highway 321 in River Phillip. Cumberland County Mounties say the car hit a culvert around 6:40 Saturday evening. The driver, the only person in the vehicle, was rushed to hospital but pronounced dead. They closed the highway for several hours while a reconstructionist examined the scene. The investigation continues with help from the medical examiner's service. A 47-year-old man from Middleton died after his motorcycle collided with a car. Police say it happened Saturday afternoon on School Street. He was pronounced dead at the scene. Two people in the car were not physically hurt, and that road was closed for several hours. Anyone who saw the crashes or has dash cam video of either accident is asked to call RCMP. Trade negotiations with the U.S. remain uncertain after the Trump administration chose to require annual reviews of the Canada-U.S.-Mexico trade agreement. CUSMA remains in effect for most Canadian goods except steel, aluminum, cars, and lumber. Minister Dominic LeBlanc says Canada's asked American officials how they intend to structure the review process, but hasn't received a reply yet. Donald Trump's decision means the agreement will now be reviewed yearly instead of every 16 years. LeBlanc says he remains confident Canada will reach a bilateral agreement and reduce the uncertainty. Both countries have agreed to continue discussions in the coming weeks. Canada's World Cup runs come to an end, but fans across the country still celebrating what many are calling an historic breakthrough for men's soccer. Canada fell 3-0 to Morocco Saturday in the round of 16 after holding the 7th-ranked team scoreless through the first half. Supporters and watch parties across the country applauded the team despite the loss. Prime Minister Mark Carney called the tournament an incredible run and a sign of what's ahead. Canada Soccer says the team made history on and off the field, inspiring fans and helping grow the game across the country. Yesterday at the World Cup, Norway beat Brazil 2-1. England advanced with a 3-2 win over Mexico. In baseball, Blue Jays were shut down 4-0 in Seattle. Red Sox beat the Angels 7-5. The Twins handled the Yankees 6-1. And in the CFL, the Blue Bombers squeaked by the Ticats 14-13. Now you're up to date. I'm Daryl Good.
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6: Going to be a sunny day today. Winds gusting up to 40 kilometers an hour and a high of 24. Clear this evening. Winds becoming light and a low of 13. Sunny for tomorrow. Windy and a high of 28 with the humidex of 32. It's 10 degrees and it's 7:04.
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0: I'm still searching. If you're searching for great music, you can find it here on 94.9 The Wave. We've got Hootie and the Blowfish coming up, Otis Redding, Eric Carmen, and Princess Hour. I've got your birthdays as well. Lots of great stuff. And I want to talk about a program that's happening around CBRM. I'll be talking about that next. And it's all about bikes. Bike riding, mountain bike riding, and safety and stuff. It's pretty cool, and I'll be chatting about that.
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0: The way that Tootie and the Blowfish withhold my hand. And tomorrow, so there's this program. It's been a couple of years in the making. I was talking to Stuart McNeil, who is the coordinator instruction of the Velo Cape Breton Bike Camp. 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
3: Good morning. Prime Minister Mark Carney will be stopping in Halifax this afternoon on his way to the NATO summit in Turkey. It's expected he'll announce his government's choice to build a new fleet of submarines. Two companies have been bidding, Germany's ThyssenKrupp Marine Systems and South Korea's Hanwha Ocean. The Navy's looking to buy as many as 12 new subs at a cost of $24 billion, although with maintenance and support over 30 years, the final tab could reach $100 billion. Three earthquakes struck off the coast of Cape Breton in just 2 days. Earthquakes Canada reports the first quake hit early Tuesday morning, the 30th, at 5:35 a.m. It measured 4.5 on the Richter scale, about 349 kilometers east-southeast of Cape Breton. 5 minutes later, a second quake of 3.6 struck nearby, and a third quake, also measuring 3.6, was recorded in almost the same spot on Wednesday. No damage reported from any of the quakes, according to the Post. Canada is marking the 110th anniversary of the No. 2 Construction Battalion, the country's first and only all-black military unit. Formed in Pictou on July 5, 1916, the battalion included about 800 black men from Canada, the U.S., and the British West Indies. They supported the First World War effort despite facing widespread discrimination. Veterans Affairs Minister Jill McKnight and Defense Minister David McGuinty say the battalion's courage and perseverance helped shape Canada's military history. Several maritime cities have broken heat records that stood for more than a century. Environment Canada says St. John reached 33.6 degrees Celsius Friday, beating a record from 1887. Moncton was 33.3, passing a mark set in 1911. And Charlottetown reached 30.8, broke their record from 1873. Halifax set a new record of 32.8 degrees as well. Heat warnings were lifted for most of the region by yesterday. In sports, Canada is out at the World Cup after that 3-0 loss to Morocco Saturday. Yesterday, Norway eliminated Brazil 2-1. England advanced by beating host Mexico 3-2. On the diamonds, the Mariners blanked the Blue Jays 4-0. Red Sox down the Angels 7-5. Yankees lost 6-1 to Minnesota. And on the gridiron, the Bombers eked out a 14-13 win in Hamilton. Now you're up to date. I'm Daryl Good.
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3: Going to be a sunny day with winds gusting up to 40 kilometers an hour, a high of 24. Clear this evening. Windy, winds becoming light overnight and a low of 13. Sunny for tomorrow. Windy in the morning, a high of 28 with humidex of 32. It's 10 degrees and it's 7:34.
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0: 94.9 The Wave, that's When Doves Cry, and Prince at 741. It's 10. I'm going to still check and see if it's 10 degrees. Yeah, it's still 10 degrees, live and local from Charlotte and Prince the Corner. I'm Heather. You're listening to the hits of the 70s, 80s, and more now. Over the weekend, we ask on our web poll question, do you think fundraising is a better option than using taxpayer money to restore 24 Sussex Drive? Yes, was the majority of the answers. Now, our question for today. I don't make these questions up. We literally pay somebody to do this. Okay? Just keep that in mind. Would you live on the moon? That's our question for today. Yes or no? 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I don't think I'd live on the moon. I think I would probably be bored.
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0: Some meatloaf on your Monday morning. You're listening to 94.9 The Wave. It's 10 degrees. It's 7:50. It's time for today's birthday.
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0: 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And you will pick up a sweet treat from Cass's Kitchen if you are the birthday winner. Gina Bodane is celebrating a birthday today. Happy birthday to my nanny. I hope you have the best day ever. Love your favorite girl, Sierra. Donna Holloway is celebrating a 69th birthday today. Lots of love from Cindy, Zach, Lucas, Darren, Xander, and Lincoln. And we've got Cole Carabin is celebrating a 9th birthday today. Happy 9th birthday, Cole. Love Mommy, Daddy, Josie, Sammy, your grandparents, family, and your friends at Riverside School. We hope you have an amazing day turning 9. And Cole, you're the winner of the sweet treat courtesy of Cass's Kitchen for your birthday. And if you would like to hear your birthday or anniversary greeting on the air, simply head over to 949thewave.com, click on contest, get your greetings in at least 7 days in advance, please, just so I can see them. I don't want to leave any awesome birthday wishes out.
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3: There were two fatal crashes on the weekend. A 28-year-old man from Spring Hill died when his car veered off Highway 321 in River Phillip. Cumberland County Mounties say the car hit a culvert around 6:40 Saturday evening. The driver, the only person in the vehicle, was rushed to hospital but pronounced dead. They closed the highway for several hours while a reconstructionist examined the scene. The investigation continues with help from the medical examiner's service. A 47-year-old man from Middleton died after his motorcycle collided with a car. Police say it happened Saturday afternoon on School Street. He was pronounced dead at the scene. Two people in the car were not physically hurt, and that road was closed for several hours. Anyone who saw the crashes or has dash cam video of either accident is asked to call RCMP. Trade negotiations with the U.S. remain uncertain after the Trump administration chose to require annual reviews of the Canada-U.S.-Mexico trade agreement. CUSMA remains in effect for most Canadian goods except steel, aluminum, cars, and lumber. Minister Dominic LeBlanc says Canada's asked American officials how they intend to structure the review process, but hasn't received a reply yet. Donald Trump's decision means the agreement will now be reviewed yearly instead of every 16 years. LeBlanc says he remains confident Canada will reach a bilateral agreement and reduce the uncertainty. Both countries have agreed to continue discussions in the coming weeks. Canada's World Cup runs come to an end, but fans across the country still celebrating what many are calling an historic breakthrough for men's soccer. Canada fell 3-0 to Morocco Saturday in the round of 16 after holding the 7th-ranked team scoreless through the first half. Supporters and watch parties across the country applauded the team despite the loss. Prime Minister Mark Carney called the tournament an incredible run and a sign of what's ahead. Canada Soccer says the team made history on and off the field, inspiring fans and helping grow the game across the country. Yesterday at the World Cup, Norway beat Brazil 2-1. England advanced with a 3-2 win over Mexico. In baseball, Blue Jays were shut down 4-0 in Seattle. Red Sox beat the Angels 7-5. The Twins handled the Yankees 6-1. And in the CFL, the Blue Bombers squeaked by the Ticats 14-13. Now you're up to date. I'm Daryl Good.
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6: Going to be a sunny day today. Winds gusting up to 40 kilometers an hour and a high of 24. Clear this evening. Winds becoming light overnight and a low of 13. Sunny for tomorrow. Windy and a high of 28 with the humidex of 32. It's 13 degrees and it's 8:03.
2: 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The

0: to Northern Pikes and Teenland. It's 8:11 on this beauty of a Monday morning. I'm Heather, 13 degrees. We've got the Bengals, Traveling Wilburys, Michael Jackson, Blondie coming up with Call Me. And Call Me Now, 595-1906. Let me know the password for the password winning weekend and you'll pick up that awesome prize pack of barbecue essentials courtesy of Foodland in Glace Bay and North Sydney. I'm going to take caller number 5.
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0: 94.9 The Wave. It's 8:21. It's, let me just double check, still 13 degrees. Congratulations to Peter Moores. Picks up that barbecue essential prize pack. It's funny because when I answered the phone and he was like, I was like, what's your name? Or who am I speaking with? And he's like, Patio. I was like, Patio? That's a weird name. And coincidentally, it's also the password winning weekend password. Anyway, he was on the ball. He knew it was Patio. Peter Moore picks it up. Now we will continue that password winning weekend throughout the summer. So be listening from Friday to Sunday. And that is brought to you by the Lakes Golf Club, your Miner's Daughter restaurant, Foodland, and 94.9 The Wave. 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When you hear the Fuel Alert, find her in the cruiser. You can scan the QR code and you are entered in to win $250 worth of gas. 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
3: Good morning. Prime Minister Mark Carney will be stopping in Halifax this afternoon on his way to the NATO summit in Turkey. It's expected he'll announce his government's choice to build a new fleet of submarines. Two companies have been bidding, Germany's ThyssenKrupp Marine Systems and South Korea's Hanwha Ocean. The Navy's looking to buy as many as 12 new subs at a cost of $24 billion, although with maintenance and support over 30 years, the final tab could reach $100 billion. Three earthquakes struck off the coast of Cape Breton in just 2 days. Earthquakes Canada reports the first quake hit early Tuesday morning, the 30th, at 5:35 a.m. It measured 4.5 on the Richter scale, about 349 kilometers east-southeast of Cape Breton. 5 minutes later, a second quake of 3.6 struck nearby, and a third quake, also measuring 3.6, was recorded in almost the same spot on Wednesday. No damage reported from any of the quakes, according to the Post. Canada is marking the 110th anniversary of the No. 2 Construction Battalion, the country's first and only all-black military unit. Formed in Pictou on July 5, 1916, the battalion included about 800 black men from Canada, the U.S., and the British West Indies. They supported the First World War effort despite facing widespread discrimination. Veterans Affairs Minister Jill McKnight and Defense Minister David McGuinty say the battalion's courage and perseverance helped shape Canada's military history. Several maritime cities have broken heat records that stood for more than a century. Environment Canada says St. John reached 33.6 degrees Celsius Friday, beating a record from 1887. Moncton was 33.3, passing a mark set in 1911. And Charlottetown reached 30.8, broke their record from 1873. Halifax set a new record of 32.8 degrees as well. Heat warnings were lifted for most of the region by yesterday. In sports, Canada is out at the World Cup after that 3-0 loss to Morocco Saturday. Yesterday, Norway eliminated Brazil 2-1. England advanced by beating host Mexico 3-2. On the diamonds, the Mariners blanked the Blue Jays 4-0. Red Sox down the Angels 7-5. Yankees lost 6-1 to Minnesota. And on the gridiron, the Bombers eked out a 14-13 win in Hamilton. Now you're up to date. I'm Daryl Good.
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9: For today, winds gusting up to 40 kilometers an hour and a high of 24. Clear this evening, winds becoming light and a low of 13. Sunny for tomorrow, winds picking up to 40 and a high of 28 with the humidex of 32. It's 13 degrees and it's 8:33.
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0: And it's a good week for it. 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It's 839, 13 degrees over on 94.9 thewave.com. 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

0: walking on sunshine. We'll be walking on sunshine all week. The weather is looking pretty, pretty, pretty good. It's 8:48. Let me just make sure it's still 13 degrees. Yeah, and so on Friday, I had chicken poutine from Route 4. Poutine is my favorite food group, by the way. Just saying. It was delicious. Pieces of fried chicken with fries and gravy and cheese curds. Come on. Come on. Can't go wrong. Delicious. The portion was amazing. And the food is just so good there. You really have to check out Route 4. You can give them a call. You can go visit them. So good. So delicious. And totally worth every calorie and carb that I've eaten. So head out to Route 4. Check out their huge menu and see what I'm talking about.
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Africa, 94.9 The Wave, heading into a bit of a long set here on this Monday morning. Madonna's coming up to Vogue, Survivor, Tony Basil. Here is Alanis Morissette.

0: 94.9. We've got your lunch specials on the way. 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
0: Sunny for today. Winds gusting up to 40 kilometers an hour. A high of 24 for this evening. Clear. Winds becoming light overnight and a low of 13. Sunny for tomorrow. Windy and a high of 28 with the humidex of 32. It's 20 degrees. That's your weather. 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

0: Line the Wave. Good morning. If you're celebrating a birthday today, first of all, happy birthday to you. You're also celebrating with Kevin Harsh, is 47, Tamara and Tia Mowry, sister, 48 years old. 50 Cent is 51. Larsa Pippen is 52. Sly Stallone is 80. President W. Bush, George W. Bush, is also 80. And Dalai Lama is 91. Really? If you're celebrating a birthday, happy birthday to you. Hope you have your cake and eat it too.
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0: look back at what happened on this day in history. Let's see. It was on this day in 1925 that Merv Griffin, producer, created Jeopardy and Wheel of Fortune, was born. Also on this day, 1942, 13-year-old Anne Frank with her family began hiding from the World War II Nazi troops. Also on this day, let's see, 1964, the Beatles' first film, Her Day's Night, premiered. On this day in 1985, Sousa Studio by Phil Collins hits number one. On this day in 2002, Serena Williams beat older sister Venus to win her first Wimbledon title and second straight Grand Slam tournament. And on this day in 2016, Pokemon Go is released.
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0: Sunny for today. Winds gusting up to 40 kilometers an hour. A high of 24 for this evening. Clear. Winds becoming light overnight and a low of 13. Sunny for tomorrow. Windy and a high of 28 with the humidex of 32. It's 20 degrees. That's your weather. 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

0: Rod Stewart, Rhythm of My Heart, 94.9 The Wave. I'm Heather. That does it for me on this Monday morning. Thanks for sharing it with me. I had a blast as always. Matt is covering for MJ all week, so he'll be joining you from 2 until 6 to help you end off that workday and your commute home. I'm back tomorrow morning bright and early for Tuesday's edition of The Morning Show. I hope you have a wonderful rest of the day. Sunscreen. As always, stay safe, stay healthy, stay kind, and take care.
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6: Sunny skies today, gusting winds this afternoon, a high of 24 with humidex 26, UV index 7 or high. Clear skies this evening, gusting winds becoming light, a low of 13. Sunny tomorrow, some gusting winds in the morning, a high of 28 with humidex 32, a UV index 7 or high. And for Wednesday, a mix of sun and cloud, a chance of showers and a high of 24. That's your weather. 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
5: Sunny skies today, gusting winds this afternoon, a high of 24 with humidex 26, UV index 7 or high. Clear skies this evening, gusting winds becoming light, a low of 13. Sunny tomorrow, some gusting winds in the morning, a high of 28 with humidex 32, a UV index 7 or high. And for Wednesday, a mix of sun and cloud, a chance of showers and a high of 24. That's your weather. 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

0: Rod Stewart and Do You Think I'm Sexy? 94.9 The Wave. And apparently a bit of a sex symbol back in the day. I don't see it, but that might just be me. We got a great hour ahead of us. We got a great 4 hours ahead of us. It is Matty B in for MJ this afternoon. I'm in for all week. So if you're hoping for that MJ fix, I'm sorry. It's me. I'm an M at least, right? MB? We'll go with that. Yeah. All right. We got Corey Hart still to come this hour. I see Great Big C in the mix. Gowan coming up this hour as well. So lots of great music headed your way over these next 4 hours. And so much more. I, of course, like to start every day off, every shift off, with some positivity. I do have your good news, happy news, news to brighten your day coming up in just a few moments.
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0: And in your soul, the music of Corey Hart, 94.9 The Wave. And how about this for some good news? Scientists in China have developed a solar-powered desalination system that could make turning seawater into drinking water cheaper than producing bottled water. Sounds pretty good to me. The breakthrough device uses a woven structure of nanomaterials and organic polymers that captures more than 90% of incoming sunlight and uses nearly half the energy required by previous solar evaporation methods. During a year-long test, the system produced more than 5 gallons of World Health Organization grade drinking water per day, while successfully irrigating vegetables, including bok choy, beans, and corn. Researchers say the design is both durable and efficient, overcoming problems that have historically limited solar-powered desalination technology. If scaled up, the system could provide an affordable source of fresh water for coastal communities, islands, and remote regions where water is scarce. The team is now focused on improving efficiency and lowering costs even further, raising hopes that a simple combination of sunlight and seawater could help tackle one of the world's biggest challenges, access to clean drinking water. And to me, that sounds like some pretty good news.
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4: 94.9 The Wave weather.
0: Sunny skies today, gusting winds this afternoon, a high of 24 with humidex 26, UV index 7 or high. Clear skies this evening, gusting winds becoming light, a low of 13. Sunny tomorrow, some gusting winds in the morning, a high of 28 with humidex 32, a UV index 7 or high. And for Wednesday, a mix of sun and cloud, a chance of showers and a high of 24. That's your weather. 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
1: And when I'm up, I can't get down. Great Big C, 94.9 The Wave. And we're rolling right along, almost through hour number one already. Getting ready to jump into a long set. Creedence Clearwater Revival, Little CCR to kick it off, coming up in just a few. Phil Collins is in there, Honeymoon Suite, Fleetwood Mac, part of it as well. So lots of great music headed your way to lead us out of two into three and kick off yet another hour of wonderful music from the 70s, 80s, and more right here on 94.9 The Wave.
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And Jane from the Bare Naked Ladies, 94.9 The Wave, Phil Collins. You Can't Hurry Love was in there as well, into the music of Culture Club and Karma Chameleon.

0: Go Your Own Way, the musical team with Mac here on 94.9 The Wave. And how's your afternoon going so far? We're just a few hours into it, and mine's going all right. Only into hour number two with you. I'm here until 6 o'clock, though, so we get to share lots of great things. Music this hour, I see Tears for Fears, they're coming up next. You know what? When I was growing up, I didn't know music. I'm not going to lie. I loved music, but I didn't know music. And I am shocked by how many songs Tears for Fears have that I know and like. It's one of those things. Michael Jackson this hour. We got music from Queen on the way as well. So lots of great music headed your way. And we'll take a walk back through time and find out what happened on this day.
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0: And Brian Adams needs somebody. 94.9 The Wave. We're rolling right along. We had Tears for Fears. Everybody wants to rule the world. And, well, in today's history lesson, something almost ruled the world for a little while. We'll get into that. But first, 1885, it was on this day that Louis Pasteur successfully administers the first effective rabies vaccine to 9-year-old Joseph Meister. And you know what? I'm so glad that this vaccine exists because I wish it existed in the sense like the measles where you can take the vaccine and not worry so much. But you know, the fact that any vaccines for rabies exist is amazing because it is such a terrible sickness. 1912, the Stockholm Olympics officially open and is the first featuring athletes from all inhabited continents for the first time. 1971, jazz legend Louis Armstrong's final recording session is released shortly before his death later that year. 2016, here's your global phenomenon, Pokemon Go launches in several countries, becoming one of the biggest mobile games in history. I hear it's fun. I've never done it. Movies released on this day. Forrest Gump came out in 1994. Can't believe that movie's that old now. Yeah. Spider-Man Homecoming coming up on 10 years of that. It's 9 years this year, 2017. Ant-Man and the Wasp came out in 2018, the sequel to Ant-Man. Hotel Transylvania 3 Summer Vacation also came out in 2018, and The Secret Life of Pets 2 came out on this day in 2019.
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0: Sunny skies today, gusting winds this afternoon, a high of 24 with humidex 26, UV index 7 or high. Clear skies this evening, gusting winds becoming light, a low of 13. Sunny tomorrow, some gusting winds in the morning, a high of 28 with humidex 32, a UV index 7 or high. And for Wednesday, a mix of sun and cloud, a chance of showers and a high of 24. That's your weather. 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

0: The Gypsy Queen, April Wine, 94.9, The Wave, and a reminder that we do have that amazing. It's been a bright, sunshiny kind of day, and we had a great weekend, a lot of really warm days in that last week. Maybe it's time to upgrade your sunglasses. Well, we are giving someone a chance to get a free pair of non-prescription designer sunglasses, courtesy of our friends at McLeod Optical and Vision Center. We've been doing it for many, many months now. And this month, no different, giving away a pair of Maui Jim. Now, the way they do it is you don't get to go in and say, they say, here's your the pair of Maui Jims you want. No, you go and you look at their wall and you pick the pair that you want. It's that amazing. And to enter, all you have to do is text a keyword along with your first and last name to 595-1906, and that gets you in on the draw. And you can enter once per day leading up to the draw date, which always runs right around the end of the month. So today, this month's keyword, July's keyword, in honor of, you know, in Canada's birthday, the very first day of it, Canada is the keyword. So text Canada along with your first and last name to 595-1906 and get your chance at a pair of non-prescription Maui Jim designer sunglasses, courtesy of our friends at McLeod Optical and Vision Center.
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4: Good afternoon. The province is investing $925,000 to improve public transit service across the province, with the largest share going to Cape Breton. Cape Breton Regional Municipality will receive $425,000 through the Public Transit Assistance Program to support capital improvements for its fixed route transit system. Funding will help municipalities and community organizations purchase vehicles, bus shelters, terminals, and other infrastructure. Street Area Transit Cooperative is also getting $50,000 in funding. Province says the investments will make public transportation more reliable and accessible and help residents get to work, school, medical appointments, and other essential destinations. It's been a tough year for farmers on Cape Breton so far. Lauren Quinn, who runs Quinn's U-Pick in Millville, says the weather in recent years has become unpredictable. Says last summer's drought, he saw his crop yield drop about 40%. And this year, the spring clouds and rain starved his strawberries and pumpkins of sunlight. Tell CBC, his berries are about 10 days behind the usual. He says it's either too hot and too dry or too wet and too cold, and there's no happy medium anymore. Paul Eiking of Eiking Family Farms agrees, saying the extreme weather cycles that used to occur every 5 to 10 years are now happening back to back. He's adopting some high-tech features such as satellite trackers on his tractors to pinpoint field conditions. It's expensive, but Eiking says he sees technology as the future. Other farmers have been choosing to switch to other crops or have tried to diversify into ecotourism and education ventures to survive. RCMP in Nova Scotia continue to investigate two separate fatal collisions over the weekend. 47-year-old Middleton man died on Saturday afternoon after his motorcycle collided with a car on School Street in Middleton. Then on Sunday evening, a vehicle went off of Highway 321 near River Phillip in Cumberland County and struck a culvert. 28-year-old Spring Hill man driving the vehicle was rushed to hospital but later passed away from his injuries. The Aylesford Lake Public Beach in the Annapolis Valley reopened to swimming and other uses today. Popular beach was first closed to swimming and other water contact activities on June 30th after tests showed higher than acceptable bacteria counts in the water. And the following day, there was a fatal boating accident on the lake, and officials made the decision to keep the public beach and boat launch at Aylesford Lake closed through the weekend out of respect. Kings County does say that further water quality tests since the initial closure have shown the water is safe and the public beach at Aylesford Lake reopened to swimming and other activities today. The Department of Fisheries and Oceans has announced it's tripling the Atlantic mackerel quota this year. It's a move that one conservation group says could jeopardize the future fishery of the species. On Friday, Fisheries Minister Joanne Thompson increased the total allowable mackerel catch as bait or bycatch from 500 to 1,500 tons. Increase means DFO is ignoring its own benchmarks that were laid out in a 2024 plan for the recovery of the species. Conservation group Oceans North issued a statement today saying DFO has moved the goalposts for mackerel stock recovery and in doing so may have jeopardized the return of a commercial fishery that's been closed since 2022. The federal government has now expanded its return to office mandate, with federal public servants spending more time in the office as of this week. Jen Nicholson has the details.
5: Back in February of this year, the federal government announced it was increasing the on-site presence of executives and employees who were eligible for hybrid work. Since May 4th, federal executives have been required to work on-site 5 days a week. As of today, the government confirmed that all other federal employees eligible for hybrid work will be required to work on-site 4 days a week. Federal government says increasing on-site presence is about increasing organizational performance, building stronger teams and culture, and being fully focused on fulfilling mandates and serving Canadians. For MBS News, I'm Jen Nicholson.
4: Canada has reportedly chosen a German company to build a new fleet of 12 submarines in a deal that could be worth more than $100 billion over its lifetime. The Globe and Mail, citing sources, reports that Germany's TKMS or ThyssenKrupp Marine System beat out a competing bid from South Korea's Hanwha Ocean. Project includes decades of maintenance and support for the new fleet. Prime Minister Mark Carney is expected to formally announce the decision just after 5 p.m. this afternoon in Halifax before he leaves for a NATO summit in Turkey. Department of National Defense has declined to officially confirm the contract prior to the PM's announcement. In sports, round of 16 action continues at the World Cup today. Neighbors and rivals Portugal and Spain are on the pitch right now. That'll be followed by the host U.S. taking on Belgium. That game has taken on some heated controversy. American star striker Phelan Balogun had been automatically suspended from playing in the round of 16 after receiving a red card in the last game. However, after a call from U.S. President Donald Trump to his friend and current FIFA president Gianni Infantino, soccer's governing body has all of a sudden decided to overrule the usual automatic suspension and deemed Balogun eligible to play tonight. Belgium, with the support of dozens of other national soccer federations, has launched an appeal. Meanwhile, in baseball tonight, the Blue Jays are looking to snap a two-game losing streak when they open a new series in San Francisco. Now you're up to date. I'm Jeff Goodfellow.
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6: Clear skies this evening, gusting winds becoming light overnight, a low of 13, sunny for tomorrow, some gusting winds in the morning, a high of 28, with the humidex could feel like 32, a UV index of 7 or high, cloudy periods expected tomorrow night, a low of 13. For Wednesday, a mix of sun and cloud with a chance of showers, a high of 24, and Thursday, just a mix of sun and cloud and a high of 23. That's your weather. 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

Pop Goes the World, Men Without Hats, right back to the music, a long intro, not going to talk over it. It's the Eagles and an amazing song, Hotel California, all a part of the 70s, 80s, and more.

0: And that is Bonnie Raitt giving us something to talk about. Irene Cara, Flashdance, what a feeling. What a five in a row to kick off the 4 o'clock hour. We're just past the midway mark of our time together on this Monday afternoon, and hopefully you're having a good afternoon so far. I'm having a great time. I'm loving the hits. The 70s, 80s, and more, they're all found right here, 94.9 The Wave. Still to come, I see music from the Romantics this hour. Norman Greenbaum making it into the mix as well. Plus, I do have, well, some celebrity famous people birthdays to pass along to you. So stick around for those. They're all coming up this hour.
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0: 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Into your celebrity famous people birthdays for today. If you're a person like me and likes to know what famous people share your birthday, and today happens to be that day, well, first off, happy birthday to you, and a happy birthday to these people that share your day. The Dalai Lama, the current Dalai Lama, 91 today. Gene Chandler, the singer of Duke of Earl. I remember hearing that when I was growing up. He's 89 today. Yeah, that one. Sylvester Stallone, 80 today, as is former U.S. President George Bush, George W. Bush. Jeffrey Rush, phenomenal actor, 75 today. 50 Cent, rapper, actor, producer, 51 today. This one shocked me a little bit. I didn't realize that they were this much older than me. But the Maori twins, Tia and Tamara, sister, and some other things as well. They're 48 today. And I've also learned that they're older than Kevin Hart, who turns 47 today. I thought he was a little older than me than that. So, you know, balance is restored. Rounding off our list, Eva Green, phenomenal actress. She played Vesper Lind in Casino Royale and had many other roles as well. Dark Shadows with Johnny Depp. She was in lots of things. She was in 302, whatever that one was called. I haven't seen it, but I know she was in it. She's 46 today. A very happy birthday to her and the other celebrity famous people. If you're celebrating a birthday today, there's just some of the people you share your day with. And of course, if you're celebrating a birthday today, happy birthday to you from me.
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3: Clear skies this evening, gusting winds becoming light overnight, a low of 13, sunny for tomorrow, some gusting winds in the morning, a high of 28, with the humidex could feel like 32, a UV index of 7 or high, cloudy periods expected tomorrow night, a low of 13. For Wednesday, a mix of sun and cloud with a chance of showers, a high of 24, and Thursday, just a mix of sun and cloud, and a high of 23. That's your weather. 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

0: And talking in your sleep, the Romantics here on 94.9 The Wave. And I just want to throw it out there. I don't know how well I'm hiding it, but I am in a lot of pain right now because I'm normally a very inactive person, but yesterday I laid some patio stones, 21 of them to be exact, in front of my garage, and all the lifting and getting down and up. But I am sore. I'm hoping that, you know, moving around and stuff, going to keep it going, and that eventually I'll just be fine and maybe in better shape. Does that happen after doing one day of yard work?
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3: Good afternoon. Canada has reportedly chosen a German company to build a new fleet of 12 submarines in a deal that could be worth more than $100 billion over its lifetime. The Globe and Mail, citing sources, reports that Germany's TKMS or ThyssenKrupp Marine System beat out a competing bid from South Korea's Hanwha Ocean. The project includes decades of maintenance and support for the new fleet. Prime Minister Mark Carney is expected to formally announce the decision just after 5 p.m. this afternoon in Halifax before he leaves for a NATO summit in Turkey. Department of National Defense has declined to officially confirm the contract prior to the PM's announcement. The province is investing $925,000 to improve public transit service across the province, with the largest share going to Cape Breton. Cape Breton Regional Municipality will receive $425,000 through the Public Transit Assistance Program to support capital improvements for its fixed route transit system. Funding will help municipalities and community organizations purchase vehicles, bus shelters, terminals, and other infrastructure. Street Area Transit Cooperative is also getting $50,000 in funding. The province says the investments will make public transportation more reliable and accessible and help residents get to work, school, medical appointments, and other essential destinations. It's been a tough year for farmers on Cape Breton so far. Lauren Quinn, who runs Quinn's U-Pick in Millville, says the weather in recent years has become unpredictable. Says last summer's drought, he saw his crop yield drop about 40%. And this year, the spring clouds and rain starved his strawberries and pumpkins of sunlight. Tell CBC his berries are about 10 days behind the usual. He says it's either too hot and too dry or too wet and too cold, and there's no happy medium anymore. Paul Eiking of Eiking Family Farms agrees, saying the extreme weather cycles that used to occur every 5 to 10 years are now happening back to back. He's adopting some high-tech features such as satellite trackers on his tractors to pinpoint field conditions. It's expensive, but Eiking says he sees technology as the future. Other farmers have been choosing to switch to other crops or have tried to diversify into ecotourism and education ventures to survive. RCMP in Nova Scotia continue to investigate two separate fatal collisions over the weekend. 47-year-old Middleton man died on Saturday afternoon after his motorcycle collided with a car on School Street in Middleton. Then on Sunday evening, a vehicle went off of Highway 321 near River Phillip in Cumberland County and struck a culvert. 28-year-old Spring Hill man driving the vehicle was rushed to hospital but later passed away from his injuries. A full burn ban is in effect across Nova Scotia as the province braces for its first prolonged dry spell of the summer. Full burn ban was implemented after a hot and hazy weekend. Forecast is showing only a slight chance of some showers later in the week, with no significant rain in the long-range forecast until possibly late next week. There are currently 4 wildfires listed as active in the province near Hubbards, Gatesbrook, Shubenacadie, and east of Advocate in Cumberland County. All 4 are relatively small and considered to be fully under control. The Department of Fisheries and Oceans has announced it's tripling the Atlantic mackerel quota this year. It's a move that one conservation group says could jeopardize the future fishery of the species. On Friday, Fisheries Minister Joanne Thompson increased the total allowable mackerel catch as bait or bycatch from 500 to 1,500 tons. Increase means DFO is ignoring its own benchmarks that were laid out in a 2024 plan for the recovery of the species. Conservation group Oceans North issued a statement today saying DFO has moved the goalposts for mackerel stock recovery and in doing so may have jeopardized the return of a commercial fishery that's been closed since 2022. And Alberta and Ontario have unveiled a proposed route for a new west-to-east crude oil pipeline. The Northern Shield Energy Corridor would stretch some 3,300 kilometers from Hardisty, Alberta to Sarnia, Ontario. It would carry an estimated 500,000 barrels of oil per day with the potential to expand. Alberta Premier Daniel Smith says the project could connect Canadian energy with Canadian consumers. Ontario Premier Doug Ford says the plan is about protecting workers and building a more secure Canadian economy. The project is still in its early stages and a feasibility study is expected to be completed by the end of the year. In sports, round of 16 action continues at the World Cup today. Neighbors and rivals Portugal and Spain are on the pitch right now. That'll be followed by the host U.S. taking on Belgium. That game has taken on some heated controversy. American star striker Phelan Balogun had been automatically suspended from playing in the round of 16 after receiving a red card in the last game. However, after a call from U.S. President Donald Trump to his friend and current FIFA president, Gianni Infantino, soccer's governing body has all of a sudden decided to overrule the usual automatic suspension and deemed Balogun eligible to play tonight. Belgium, with the support of dozens of other national soccer federations, has launched an appeal. Meanwhile, in baseball tonight, the Blue Jays are looking to snap a two-game losing streak when they open a new series in San Francisco. Now you're up to date. I'm Jeff Goodfellow.
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6: Clear skies this evening. Gusting winds becoming light overnight. A low of 13. Sunny for tomorrow. Some gusting winds in the morning. A high of 28. With the humidex could feel like 32. A UV index of 7 or high. Cloudy periods expected tomorrow night. A low of 13. For Wednesday, a mix of sun and cloud with a chance of showers, a high of 24. And Thursday, just a mix of sun and cloud and a high of 23. That's your weather. 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

Dabber Cadabra from Steve Miller Band inside your all your feel good all 80s drive home presentation of the Sydney Memorial Chapel, and we got to keep it going. Bonnie Tyler, sing a love song. 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

0: day. Tom Cochran in your mix says we roll right along. We're having a great time so far. I am anyway. Hopefully you are on the other side. I got the microphone. You got the speaker. It's a partnership made in heaven right there. We got lots of great music on the way. We just finished off your feel good, all good. All ladies feel good drive home presentation of Sydney Memorial Chapel. Guess what? I don't do very often. Guess. We got music on the way this hour. I see Roxette is there. Brian Adams on the way. I see Billy Idol in the mix. Lots of great music headed your way and so much more. Stick around to the wave.
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0: And all the lovers in the world, Gowan, 94.9, The Wave, and how about the yodelers? Thousands of yodelers, Alf horn players, and traditional folk performers gathered in Switzerland for a massive alpine music festival. But this year's event came with an unexpected challenge. That would be extreme heat. It was felt all over the world, apparently. Temperatures climbed well above what's normally expected in the mountain range, forcing organizers and performers to take extra precautions, including adding shade, increasing water stations, and encouraging frequent breaks. Despite the sweltering conditions, participants kept the centuries-old tradition alive, filling the air with yodels and the sounds of giant wooden elf horns. Festival goers embraced the unusual weather and carried on with performances and celebrations that drew visitors from across the country. The weird part? One of the world's most iconic mountain festivals ended up feeling less like a cool alpine gathering and more like a summer heatwave concert. Exactly what you expect from a yodel competition.
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1: 94.9 The Wave weather.
0: Clear skies this evening. Gusting winds becoming light overnight. A low of 13. Sunny for tomorrow. Some gusting winds in the morning. A high of 28. With the humidex could feel like 32. A UV index of 7 or high. Cloudy periods expected tomorrow night. A low of 13. For Wednesday, a mix of sun and cloud with a chance of showers, a high of 24. And Thursday, just a mix of sun and cloud and a high of 23. That's your weather. 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

And Joyride, Roxette. Going to send that one out to my wife. She loves that song. So that one's for you, Barbara. All right. We've got Brian Adams keeping the music going. And those kids.

0: Kids Want to Rock, Brian Adams, 94.9 The Wave. That does it for me. One down, four more to go, and hopefully they go just as well as today. I loved it. Loved every minute of it, and can't wait to do it again tomorrow. I'll be back in at 2 o'clock, filling in for MJ all week long. You can catch her back on Monday here on 94.9 The Wave. As for me, I'm out for the day. I'll talk to you tomorrow. Have a great one.
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4: Clear skies this evening. Gusting winds becoming light overnight. A low of 13. Sunny for tomorrow. Some gusting winds in the morning. A high of 28. With the humid X could feel like 32. A UV index of 7 or high. Cloudy periods expected tomorrow night. A low of 13. For Wednesday, a mix of sun and cloud with a chance of showers, a high of 24, and Thursday, just a mix of sun and cloud and a high of 23. That's your weather. 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